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1: Baba, I want to borrow you this season. 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Ke awon ibokun ti emi te ti pese sile fun wa. 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

0: 5th anniversary of DCK. 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
0: Global
1: 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Iwasu ta gbagba pelu kubu yi.
0: It is a vision.
1: O je iran.
0: That was born out of the desire of Pastor Dr.
1: Kumuyi,
0: the reach of salvation,
1: healing, deliverance,
0: and revival
1: beyond
0: the boundaries of
1: Rekoja,
0: the
1: deeper
0: life,
1: reach the entire world.
0: It has been nearly 5 years
1: since
0: Pastor Dr. William Kumuyi began carrying this
1: great
0: today marks the third day of DCK
1: dedicated
0: to celebrate
1: the Lord's for
0: 5 good years. God has remained faithful.
1: Olorun ti je ododo se ohun gbogbo se wa.
0: Wherever
1: nigba gbogbo
0: Dr. William
1: Olusu Agutan Kumuyi won lo
0: since the beginning of DCK
1: lati igbache ipade soji ta gbangba yi ti bere ni Olorun ti yara e logo mo wi pe
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0: The Lord remains.
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0: impact
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0: one of Pastor Dr. William
1: Olusu Agutan Kumuyi
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